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3: Mostly clear skies as we head through the overnight hours. Middle to upper 70s, a light westerly breeze. Should be a beautiful Sunday. Partly to mostly sunny, just a very slight 20% chance of a pop-up shower or storm. It's going to be another hot one, mid-90s Sunday afternoon. A few clouds Sunday night, middle to upper 70s. Sunshine, a mix with a few late-day clouds. Isolated showers or storms Monday, low to mid-90s. Partly sunny and hot Tuesday. 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
10: Country weather. Mostly clear skies as we head through the overnight hours. Middle to upper 70s, a light westerly breeze. Should be a beautiful Sunday. Partly to mostly sunny, just a very slight 20% chance of a pop-up shower or storm. It's going to be another hot one, mid-90s Sunday afternoon. A few clouds Sunday night, middle to upper 70s. Sunshine, a mix with a few late-day clouds. Isolated showers or storms Monday, low to mid-90s. Partly sunny and hot Tuesday. 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
2: Carmen Roberts, Hurricane Lala swirling towards Hawaii, aiming for the Big Island.
3: Odds are it's just going to miss, and it's going to end up here south of the Hawaiian Islands over the next few days as a weakening storm because of the mountains.
2: Fox weather hurricane specialist Brian Norcross, but that doesn't mean, however, that the island won't get strong winds, heavy rainfall, and possible flooding. Now that Luigi Mangione has pleaded guilty to federal charges in connection to the 2024 killing of UnitedHealthcare CEO in Manhattan, he still faces state murder charges.
4: Mangione's defense team now argues that this admission and Mangione's guilty plea on federal charges of stalking resulting in death would make another trial a violation of New York's double jeopardy laws.
2: Fox's CB Cotton, America's listening to Fox News.
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9: Mostly clear skies as we head through the overnight hours. Middle to upper 70s. A light westerly breeze. Should be a beautiful Sunday. Partly to mostly sunny. Just a very slight 20% chance of a pop-up shower or storm. It's going to be another hot one. Mid-90s Sunday afternoon. A few clouds Sunday night. Middle to upper 70s. Sunshine, a mix with a few late-day clouds. Isolated showers or storms Monday. Low to mid-90s. Partly sunny and hot Tuesday. Now, more today's hot country and your all-time favorites on Kix Country 98.7.

Lady A right here on Kix Country 98.7. So be sure you're listening all week long in the mornings with my guy, Kevin Kane. He'll give you a cue to call in. He's giving away some pretty good stuff this week, so you might want to be listening. You never know.

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3: Mostly clear skies as we head through the overnight hours. Middle to upper 70s, a light westerly breeze. Should be a beautiful Sunday, partly to mostly sunny. Just a very slight 20% chance of a pop-up shower or storm. It's going to be another hot one, mid-90s Sunday afternoon. A few clouds Sunday night, middle to upper 70s. Sunshine, a mix with a few late-day clouds. Isolated showers or storms Monday, low to mid-90s. Partly sunny and hot Tuesday. Now, more today's hot country and your all-time favorites on Kix Country 98.7.

That's Rascal Flatts these days right here on Kix Country 98.7. So Rock the Country is coming to Ocala August 28th and 29th. Brooks and Dunn, Lauren, Elena, Blake, Shelton, John Party. That's going to be one heck of a show. Here's Megan Maroney right here on Kix.

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0: 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In a wreck and need a check? There's only two words you need to Google. Dan Newlin.
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1: Daria Albinger, hurricane warnings are up for Hawaii as Lala moves in. National Hurricane Center Director Michael Brennan says residents should prepare for worsening conditions.
2: We're already seeing those, you know, hurricane force wind gusts occurring in portions of the Big Island. The very heavy rainfall is already happening. We're starting to see some flooding. That's the main message, is the impacts are on us and people need to be in their safe place.
1: Officials warning there could be life-threatening flooding with this storm. The Democratic Party shaking up its 2028 primary calendar, with the first votes being cast in South Carolina, followed by Nevada, and then the former first in the nation state, New Hampshire.
3: They represent our party and our values. These six states will begin our roadmap back to the White House.
1: Chairman Ken Martin at today's meeting in Austin. 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
8: Mostly clear skies as we head through the overnight hours. Middle to upper 70s, a light westerly breeze. Should be a beautiful Sunday, partly to mostly sunny. Just a very slight 20% chance of a pop-up shower or storm. It's going to be another hot one, mid-90s Sunday afternoon. Few clouds Sunday night, middle to upper 70s. Sunshine, a mix with a few late day clouds. Isolated showers or storms Monday, low to mid 90s. Partly sunny and hot Tuesday. 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

Mary Kent right here on Kix Country 98.7. So mark those calendars, September 11th. We've got the 25th anniversary for 9/11 at the Hammock Beach Golf Resort and Spa. 8:15 in the morning for a moving ceremony. It's going to be a beautiful tribute.

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9: Mostly clear skies as we head through the overnight hours. Middle to upper 70s, a light westerly breeze. Should be a beautiful Sunday. Partly to mostly sunny, just a very slight 20% chance of a pop-up shower or storm. It's going to be another hot one, mid-90s Sunday afternoon. A few clouds Sunday night, middle to upper 70s. Sunshine, a mix with a few late-day clouds. Isolated showers or storms Monday, low to mid-90s. Partly sunny and hot Tuesday. 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

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You know, we're always playing today's hot country and your all-time favorites. Be here tomorrow morning. We're counting down your favorite country songs. We'll find out who number one is this week. And then I'm hanging out with you at one. It's always my favorite weekend activity right here on Kix Country 98.7.

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5: 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Thank you.
6: Absolutely. Attorney Dan Newlin hooked us up with a pair of tickets for the Coke Zero Sugar 400 on August 29th, and you are now in to win. 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
1: News. I'm Deborah Valentine. Lala is a Category 1 hurricane as it bears down on Hawaii's Big Island. Dr. Michael Brennan is director of the National Hurricane Center.
2: Yeah, very heavy rainfall occurring on portions of the Big Island. Some locations have already picked up more than a foot of rain. There's a flash flood warning in effect for much of the eastern part of the Big Island.
1: Lala is reported to be packing 75-mile-per-hour winds. Flood watches and evacuations continue in parts of Indiana after storms dumped upwards of 11 inches of rain, resulting in at least five deaths over the past week. Governor Mike Braun says the effects of flooding are non-discriminatory.
3: It's going to impact homes insured, underinsured, and not insured.
1: More than 90 people were rescued today along the White River in Indianapolis. Police have arrested a 19-year-old in connection with the Virginia State University shooting that left five hurt. America's listening to Fox News.
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7: Mostly clear skies as we head through the overnight hours. Middle to upper 70s, a light westerly breeze. Should be a beautiful Sunday. Partly to mostly sunny, just a very slight 20% chance of a pop-up shower or storm. It's going to be another hot one, mid-90s Sunday afternoon. A few clouds Sunday night, middle to upper 70s. Sunshine, a mix with a few late-day clouds. Isolated showers or storms Monday, low to mid-90s. Partly sunny and hot Tuesday. 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
8: On a

That's my guy, Blake Shelton, right here on Kix Country 98.7. So Blake Shelton is actually coming to Rock the Country August 29th in Ocala. That's going to be absolutely amazing. You never know. We might be giving away some tickets for that, so be listening. But if you want to get your ticket now, it's rockthecountry.com or where you get all your tickets. It's going to be a good one. It's going to be hot, though. Here's Parker McCollum killing me right here on Kix Country 98.7.

0: up? 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
13: Mostly clear skies as we head through the overnight hours. Middle to upper 70s, a light westerly breeze. Should be a beautiful Sunday, partly to mostly sunny. Just a very slight 20% chance of a pop-up shower or storm. It's going to be another hot one, mid-90s Sunday afternoon. A few clouds Sunday night, middle to upper 70s. Sunshine, a mix with a few late-day clouds. Isolated showers or storms Monday, low to mid-90s. Partly sunny and hot Tuesday. Now, more today's hot country and your all-time favorites on Kix Country 98.7.

on this Saturday night. Hey, it's Lacey. Thanks so much for hanging out with me. I'll be here tomorrow, 1 o'clock, same place, Kicks Country 98.7. So just don't even change that station. Here's Luke Combs, Rethink Some Things, right here on Kicks.

0: 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In a wreck and need a check? There's only two words you need to Google. Dan Newlin.
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7: It's After Midnight, everybody. What's up? I'm Granger Smith, your host. Welcome to show number 1682. I've got some good news headed your way. Hang tight. I'll read that for you. Keep it dialed right here, because I've also got some Nashville news. Ann Hudson bringing you stories about your favorite stars out there in Nashville. And more important than that stuff, I've got a whole bunch of good country music to keep you company early on this Sunday. It's no longer Saturday night, because we are After Midnight.

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1: Got a girl from the south side. Got braids in her hair. First time.

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1: All right, here's a good news story. A dog is back with its owner after surviving a 65-foot fall and spending 4 days stranded on a narrow Kentucky ledge.
2: Wow.
1: The owner contacted the Wolf County Search and Rescue Team after hearing faint barking near Miller Ridge Cliffside. 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
2: That was cool. 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
1: 65-foot fall.
2: That's six stories.
1: 4 days.
2: Wow.
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5: There's a lot of uncertainty in the world right now. 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
18: Mostly clear skies as we head through the overnight hours. Middle to upper 70s, a light westerly breeze. Should be a beautiful Sunday. Partly to mostly sunny, just a very slight 20% chance of a pop-up shower or storm. It's going to be another hot one, mid-90s Sunday afternoon. A few clouds Sunday night, middle to upper 70s. Sunshine, a mix with a few late-day clouds. Isolated showers or storms Monday, low to mid-90s. Partly sunny and hot Tuesday. Now, more today's hot country and your all-time favorites on Kix Country 98.7.

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1: 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But it's for the people that turn to

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0: Hey, Granger, good morning. It's my turn tonight. I got the late night baby shift duty for our newborn. But at the same time, I get to do some housework around here. So thank you for keeping me entertained throughout the night, bro. God bless.
1: Thank you so much, bro. 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

0: Ann Hudson is about to jump on and share some Nashville news with us. Ann, what do you have lined up?
1: Oh, this is exciting. Granger, Miranda Lambert is throwing one big Texas-sized party to celebrate her new album, and she picked the perfect place to do it. I'll tell you where, coming up in your Nashville news next.

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1: So Miranda Lambert is celebrating the release of her new album, Crisco, with a one-night-only show at Billy Bob's, Texas, happening on October 6th, 4 days after the album drops. Miranda says the iconic honky-tonk is the perfect setting for a country disco album filled with rhinestones and shine. Tickets go on sale tomorrow at 10 a.m. Aw, this is cute. Scotty McCrary was opening up for Cody Johnson when he brought out a very special guest on stage. His 3-year-old son, Avery, he even got to sing the last line on Cab in a Solo. Sweet. I love it.
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17: Kids Country Weather. Mostly clear skies as we head through the overnight hours. Middle to upper 70s, a light westerly breeze. Should be a beautiful Sunday. Partly to mostly sunny, just a very slight 20% chance of a pop-up shower or storm. It's going to be another hot one, mid-90s Sunday afternoon. A few clouds Sunday night, middle to upper 70s. Sunshine, a mix of a few late-day clouds. Isolated showers or storms Monday, low to mid-90s. Partly sunny and hot Tuesday. 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
1: 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Joy comes from a different place. It's different than happiness. Joy comes from peace and relationship with our Lord and Savior, Jesus Christ. He shares a love overflowing with joy that he has with the Father. And he shares it out of abundance with an undeserving creature like me.
0: 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Working late never sounded so good. This is After Midnight with Granger Smith.

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If you want more, he'll be on Mornings with Granger over on Yee Yee Radio. 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
5: Welcome to this early morning hour of Sunday. I'm your host, Granger Smith. This day of rest. I hope you get some today. I've got this question. If you could bring back one country legend for one more album, maybe one more tour, who would it be? 866-607-8383. I've also got Earl Dibbles Jr., the country boy, coming in here with a dumb criminal story. All this here early on a Sunday. It's After Midnight. Let's go.

If you could bring back one country legend, who would that be? We'll talk about this in two songs. I want to put you on the air, so call me 866-607-8383.

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1: Who is a country legend you wish we had back? If we could bring one country legend back for one album, one song, one tour, who would it be? 866-607-8383.
2: Yeah, I would like to bring back Hank Williams Sr. I just watched I Saw the Light, and he died at a young age. And I just think that if he was still here, he'd have a lot of singles. He'd probably be just under George Strait as being a country music singer.
1: Age 29. Isn't that crazy? The fact that we know so much about Hank Sr., and he had such a short life. 866-607-8383.
3: So you're asking what country stars we should bring back. Toby Keith, 100%. And the reason is because he got me through some hard times when I was a kid, and listening to him was the best. I always said I was going to go to a Toby Keith concert, and I never got to do that, and it broke my heart when he died. He was an amazing human, so I would absolutely bring him back in a heartbeat.
1: Yeah, you know, we got this call a few days ago about Toby as well, and I said the same thing a few days ago. I can't believe he's gone. I can't believe I would ask a question like this and he would be an answer. And he certainly is a legend. It just doesn't feel like we should have lost him so soon. 866-607-8383.
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24: Mostly clear skies as we head through the overnight hours. Middle to upper 70s, a light westerly breeze. Should be a beautiful Sunday, partly to mostly sunny. Just a very slight 20% chance of a pop-up shower or storm. It's going to be another hot one, mid-90s Sunday afternoon. A few clouds Sunday night, middle to upper 70s. Sunshine, a mix with a few late-day clouds. Isolated showers or storms Monday, low to mid-90s. Partly sunny and hot Tuesday. 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

0: Hi, man. I just want to say I'm a big fan of the show. Your show has helped me get through plenty of nights that I can't sleep. I'm a firefighter, and I don't sleep most nights because of stuff I've seen. And your show, big inspiration on how it helps get through my night.
1: Now, that means the world to me to hear that. 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

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I'm talking about those trendy drinking cups, and Earl is going to be here to share a dumb criminal story about this coming up next.

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1: I'm Earl Nibbles Jr. I'm a country boy. I'm an honest boy, too, and crime don't pay. I got a story to prove it. There's been another Stanley Cup heist. Some old feller pried open the rear gate at a Target in Daly, California last week about 3:30 a.m. and stole around $450 worth of them Stanley Cups. Keep an eye out on Facebook Marketplace. You might get a discount. That fella's dumb.
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15: Kicks Country Weather.
16: Mostly clear skies as we head through the overnight hours. Middle to upper 70s, a light westerly breeze. Should be a beautiful Sunday. Partly to mostly sunny, just a very slight 20% chance of a pop-up shower or storm. It's going to be another hot one, mid-90s Sunday afternoon. A few clouds Sunday night, middle to upper 70s. Sunshine, a mix with a few late-day clouds. Isolated showers or storms Monday, low to mid-90s. Partly sunny and hot Tuesday. Now, more today's hot country and your all-time favorites on Kix Country 98.7.
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This is After Midnight Music. God, family, and country music. That's what we're all about. Thanks for staying up here on After Midnight with Granger Smith.

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6: Hey, thanks for starting your Sunday here with me on After Midnight, y'all. I'm Granger Smith, your host. I've got some things that went down on this day in history I want to talk about coming up, plus some Nashville news with Ann Hudson. Those are recent stories from your favorite stars out there in Nashville. Hang tight for all of this early on a Sunday, late on a Saturday. We are After Midnight.

Okay, y'all ready to run over some history from this day? We said goodbye to one of the best ever to swing a bat and to one that ever graced the stage. I'll tell you who they were and our history lesson coming up next.

0: loves talking about history, and he's even got the diploma to prove it. It's time for This Day in History on After Midnight with Granger Smith.
1: On this day, August the 16th, 1896, gold, first discovered in Klondike, found at Bonanza Creek in the Yukon, Canada, by George Carmack. 1930, the first color sound cartoon, Fiddlesticks. 1948, Babe Ruth passed away. 1954, Sports Illustrated debuted. 1961, Patsy Cline recorded Crazy. 1977, Elvis Presley passed away. 2008, Jamaican sprinter Usain Bolt set a new world record of 9.69 seconds to win the coveted 100-meter gold at the Beijing 2008 Summer Olympics. 2012, WikiLeaks founder Julian Assange was granted political asylum by Ecuador. Some famous birthdays include pop singer Madonna, actor Steve Carell, actress Angela Bassett, director James Cameron, Duck Dynasty's Jace Roberts, and actress Rumor Willis. Those are just a few things that went down on this day in history.
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13: Kicks Country Weather. Mostly clear skies as we head through the overnight hours. Middle to upper 70s, a light westerly breeze. Should be a beautiful Sunday. Partly to mostly sunny, just a very slight 20% chance of a pop-up shower or storm. It's going to be another hot one, mid-90s Sunday afternoon. A few clouds Sunday night, middle to upper 70s. Sunshine, a mix with a few late-day clouds. Isolated showers or storms Monday, low to mid-90s. Partly sunny and hot Tuesday. 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

0: Hey, it's Granger here. One of the coolest guys I know, and you may know him too, Kanan Smith. I had the chance to catch up with Kanan on the Granger Smith podcast.
1: And even the record deal I ended up signing with the boys, that got canned when they called it quits as a duo. 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And that was another like rug pulled moment that I needed to get me to here for this album that I just put out to even to have happened. You know, it wouldn't have happened had I, you know, and I was actually halfway down the road cutting a second album with them for, and some of the same songs that are on this album were already underway, but we re-recorded them, obviously.
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2: 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Thanks so much for turning it up here on After Midnight with Granger Smith. 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

Hey, thank you for starting your Sunday here with me on After Midnight. What woke you up so early this morning? Call me up and share. My number's 866-607-8383.

0: this is Bruce down in South Texas on my way in to an oil refinery to keep that gas and oil flowing for everybody to have a wonderful life. Thank you for keeping us going. Have a good day. Bye.
1: Well, thank you, sir. I appreciate that very much.

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0: Ann is about to join us with another round of Nashville news and what he got coming up.
1: Okay, I thought this was interesting, Granger, because Garth Brooks talked about which current country stars are impressing him the most. And I love he's actually given the women of country some major love. I'll tell you who coming up in your Nashville news next.

0: news from Nashville's Music Row. It's Ann Hudson.
1: I love this. Garth Brooks was giving love and talking about current country artists who are impressing him the most. And of course, on the top of his list, Ella Langley and Lainey Wilson. He praised the women in country for tearing it up, adding that they often have to work much harder to achieve the same level of success. And as the father of three daughters and a husband to Trisha Yearwood, Garth says he just loves seeing them win. Well, they came out and ranked the top 13 country songs of the year so far at Taste of Country. The top five, Dan and Shay, Say So. Ella Langley and Morgan Wallen at number four with I Can't Love You Anymore. Luke Combs, Be By You at number three. Ella Langley, Be Her at number two. And the number one song so far this year, Ella Langley, Choosing Texas. Of course it is. She is the moment, and I love it. I'm here for it.
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2: Mostly clear skies as we head through the overnight hours. Middle to upper 70s, a light westerly breeze. Should be a beautiful Sunday. Partly to mostly sunny, just a very slight 20% chance of a pop-up shower or storm. It's going to be another hot one, mid-90s Sunday afternoon. A few clouds Sunday night, middle to upper 70s. Sunshine, a mix with a few late-day clouds. Isolated showers or storms Monday, low to mid-90s. Partly sunny and hot Tuesday. Now, more today's hot country and your all-time favorites on Kix Country 98.7. I got it.

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5: Weekend third shifters, thank you for keeping things running. I'm Granger Smith, your host of After Midnight. It's officially the day of rest. I do hope you get some today. I've also got this question. If you're bored, call me. We'll talk about this. I'll put you on the air. What's the most trouble you ever got into as a kid? 866-607-8383. I've also got Earl Dibbles Jr., the country boy with the dumb criminal story, and a long list of good country music I'm looking at right now to play for you. You found the right place. Keep the dial right here. It's After Midnight.

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1: Asking this question, what's the most trouble you got into as a kid and then got busted for it? 866-607-8383.
2: Me and my brother were, teenagers. And my brother pulled his knife out and decided to start acting like he was going to sword fight. And so I stabbed him. Didn't think I had, but I wound up stabbing him in the leg. And, of course, got my butt whooped.
1: Getting your brother stabbed will get your butt whooped. No doubt. I grew up with brothers as well. I understand. 866-607-8383.
3: One funny thing that I did when I was a kid... I'm a twin, so I went to my sister's classroom when she was absent, and I got caught at the end of the day because I didn't know how to get to the bus. Yep, that was me.
1: Ah, you twins. We always wonder if y'all do stuff like that, and you do, don't you? Only twins could do that. 866-607-8383.
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12: Mostly clear skies as we head through the overnight hours. Middle to upper 70s, a light westerly breeze. Should be a beautiful Sunday. Partly to mostly sunny, just a very slight 20% chance of a pop-up shower or storm. It's going to be another hot one, mid-90s Sunday afternoon. A few clouds Sunday night, middle to upper 70s. Sunshine, a mix with a few late-day clouds. Isolated showers or storms Monday, low to mid-90s. Partly sunny and hot Tuesday. 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

0: Bruce down in South Texas on my way in to an oil refinery to keep that gas and oil flowing for everybody to have a wonderful life. 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

0: It's time for some country thoughts with Earl Dibbles Jr.
1: If you think mullets are out of style, you probably drive a Prius. 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

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Don't you lie. But one criminal actually shows why we probably shouldn't. I'm talking about doing a cannonball into the Bass Pro Shop fish tank. Earl's going to be here to share this true story coming up next.

0: I'm Earl Nibbles Jr. I'm a country boy. I'm an honest boy, too, and crime don't pay. I got a story to prove it. An Alabama man is facing charges after streaking naked through a Bass Pro Shops before doing a cannonball into the store's aquarium. There's a video that shows Brian Owens treading water while getting into a screaming match with cops who were trying to apprehend him. He evidently hurled himself over the side onto the cement floor, knocking him out. That fella's facing charges of public lewdness, disorderly conduct, resisting arrest, second-degree assault, criminal mischief, and one account of belly flopping. He's dumb.
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13: Mostly clear skies as we head through the overnight hours. Middle to upper 70s, a light westerly breeze. Should be a beautiful Sunday. Partly to mostly sunny, just a very slight 20% chance of a pop-up shower or storm. It's going to be another hot one, mid-90s Sunday afternoon. A few clouds Sunday night, middle to upper 70s. Sunshine, a mix with a few late-day clouds. Isolated showers or storms Monday, low to mid-90s. Partly sunny and hot Tuesday. 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
1: 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Joy comes from a different place. It's different than happiness. Joy comes from peace and relationship with our Lord and Savior, Jesus Christ. He shares a love overflowing with joy that he has with the Father, and he shares it out of abundance with an undeserving creature like me.
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5: Sunday early risers, welcome to After Midnight with me, Granger Smith, your host. I've got some good news I want to read for y'all, besides the fact that it's Sunday. Plus some Nashville news with Ann Hudson, stories about your favorite stars out there in Nashville. Hang tight for all of this coming up. We are After Midnight.

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1: All right, here's a good news story. A dog is back with its owner after surviving a 65-foot fall and spending 4 days stranded on a narrow Kentucky ledge.
2: Wow.
1: The owner contacted the Wolf County Search and Rescue Team after hearing faint barking near Miller Ridge Cliffside. 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
2: That's six stories.
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2: Wow.
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22: Mostly clear skies as we head through the overnight hours. Middle to upper 70s, a light westerly breeze. Should be a beautiful Sunday. Partly to mostly sunny, just a very slight 20% chance of a pop-up shower or storm. It's going to be another hot one, mid-90s Sunday afternoon. A few clouds Sunday night, middle to upper 70s. Sunshine, a mix with a few late-day clouds. Isolated showers or storms Monday, low to mid-90s. Partly sunny and hot Tuesday. 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
1: Sometimes we think when the wind blows outside that it's a bad thing. Oh, man, it's windy today. Hey, I like it when it's a windy day. It's stirring things. It's knocking those dead branches way at the top of the tree. It's knocking that stuff out. It's cleaning things up a little bit. All that dust on the sidewalk, it's blowing it off. It's cleaning it up a little bit. It's good to have a stirring in your life. I think you're going through a stirring season, and I would lean into it and not run away from it.
0: 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Keeping the night alive. Thanks for hanging out here on After Midnight with Granger Smith.
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0: time for some country thoughts with Earl Dibbles Jr.
1: 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It's a way of life. Also, the reason I lose half my gear.
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0: Ann Hudson is about to jump on and share some Nashville news with us. Ann, what do you have lined up?
1: Oh, this is exciting. Granger Miranda Lambert is throwing one big Texas-sized party to celebrate her new album, and she picked the perfect place to do it. I'll tell you where, coming up in your Nashville news next.

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1: So Miranda Lambert is celebrating the release of her new album, Crisco, with a one-night-only show at Billy Bob's Texas, happening on October 6th, 4 days after the album drops. Miranda says the iconic honky-tonk is the perfect setting for a country disco album filled with rhinestones and shine. Tickets go on sale tomorrow at 10 a.m. Aw, this is cute. Scotty McCrary was opening up for Cody Johnson when he brought out a very special guest on stage. His 3-year-old son, Avery, he even got to sing the last line on Cab in a Solo. Sweet. I love it.
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15: Mostly clear skies as we head through the overnight hours. Middle to upper 70s, a light westerly breeze. Should be a beautiful Sunday. Partly to mostly sunny, just a very slight 20% chance of a pop-up shower or storm. It's going to be another hot one, mid-90s Sunday afternoon. A few clouds Sunday night, middle to upper 70s. Sunshine, a mix with a few late-day clouds. Isolated showers or storms Monday, low to mid-90s. Partly sunny and hot Tuesday. Now, more today's hot country and your all-time favorites on Kix Country 98.7.
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0: Hey, Granger here. 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Just an insightful, fascinating conversation.
1: Learning to put yourself aside and to sacrifice for the benefit of others is really one of the great joys of the Christian faith. 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Because most people get there and they're miserable. Well, we know the story. We need Jesus. But for even those that would deny the faith, better together, that's sweet. You know, just building something for me. Those are the loneliest, most selfish, miserable people in the world.
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Wow, thank you so much for sharing your day of rest, at least a little part of it, this Sunday here with me on After Midnight, y'all. 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I'm Granger Smith, coming to you all from home this morning in Central Texas. 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
6: Coming into the home stretch, one final hour of Sunday's After Midnight starts right now. Welcome. I'm Granger Smith, your host. There are things that went down on this day in history I want to talk about coming up. Plus some Nashville news, recent things that have gone down in Nashville that Ann Hudson is going to catch you up with. All of this on this final hour. Thanks for being here.

Okay, y'all ready to run over some history from this day? We said goodbye to one of the best ever to swing a bat and to one that ever graced the stage. I'll tell you who they were and our history lesson coming up next.

0: loves talking about history, and he's even got the diploma to prove it. It's time for This Day in History on After Midnight with Granger Smith.
1: On this day, August the 16th, 1896, gold, first discovered in Klondike, found at Bonanza Creek in the Yukon, Canada, by George Carmack. 1930, the first color sound cartoon, Fiddlesticks. 1948, Babe Ruth passed away. 1954, Sports Illustrated debuted. 1961, Patsy Cline recorded Crazy. 1977, Elvis Presley passed away. 2008, Jamaican sprinter Usain Bolt set a new world record of 9.69 seconds to win the coveted 100-meter gold at the Beijing 2008 Summer Olympics. 2012, WikiLeaks founder Julian Assange was granted political asylum by Ecuador. Some famous birthdays include pop singer Madonna, actor Steve Carell, actress Angela Bassett, director James Cameron, Duck Dynasty's Jace Roberts, and actress Rumor Willis. Those are just a few things that went down on this day in history.
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12: 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A mainly sunny sky for today. Temperatures into the mid-90s. A hot day and a heat advisory as the heat index gets between 110 and 120. 115 this afternoon. Tonight, we drop back to a mid-70s night with mainly clear sky. And tomorrow, it's mid to upper 90s again. Same on Tuesday. Chance of rain a little bit higher today. 30% tomorrow, 40% Tuesday. 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
1: Hey, Granger, I just started my new job. I had to wake up at 2 o'clock in the morning. And surprise, surprise, one of my favorite country artists hosts a radio show now. Thanks for making my drive interesting.
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0: Ann is about to join us with another round of Nashville news. Ann, what do you got coming up?
1: Okay, I thought this was interesting, Granger, because Garth Brooks talked about which current country stars are impressing him the most. And I love he's actually giving the women of country some major love. I'll tell you who coming up in your Nashville news next.

0: news from Nashville's Music Row. It's Ann Hudson.
1: I love this. Garth Brooks was giving love and talking about current country artists who are impressing him the most. And of course, on the top of his list, Ella Langley and Lainey Wilson. He praised the women in country for tearing it up, adding that they often have to work much harder to achieve the same level of success. And as the father of three daughters and a husband to Trisha Yearwood, Garth says he just loves seeing them win. Well, they came out and ranked the top 13 country songs of the year so far at Taste of Country. The top five, Dan and Shay, Say So. Ella Langley and Morgan Wallen at number four with I Can't Love You Anymore. Luke Combs, Be By You at number three. Ella Langley, Be Her at number two. And the number one song so far this year, Ella Langley, Choose in Texas. Of course it is. She is the moment, and I love it. I'm here for it.
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11: 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Mostly sunny sky today. Heat advisory in effect for the afternoon and evening hours as we get into the mid to even upper 90s. The heat index getting over 110 this afternoon. Chance of rain low, less than 20%. Clear sky mid 70s tonight. The chance of rain 30% tomorrow. Heat index again passing 110 for the afternoon. 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

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If you're wide awake, you are in the right place. 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
2: News. I'm Deborah Valentine. Hurricane Lala bearing down on Hawaii's Big Island, bringing over 20 inches of rain in mountainous areas and 75-mile-per-hour winds. Mayor Rick Blangiardi expects lesser effects as Lala passes Honolulu.
3: Do not take this storm lightly. So it's moving. It's moving at a good clip.
2: Flash flooding, damaging winds, and power outages are expected. One person was killed, four wounded in a mass shooting during an outdoor concert in Kentucky Saturday night. Lexington Police Chief Lawrence Weathers is asking the public for help in locating a suspect.
4: If you know something, you know some people that are kind of like angry at each other or arguing back and forth, please let us know. Let somebody know.
2: The shooting at Charles Young Park. Police have arrested a 19-year-old Cameron Harris of Henrico, Virginia, connection with Saturday shooting at Virginia State University. 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
6: Free for All Friday, 10 minutes after 9 o'clock. 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
7: good morning
6: co-host. Good to have you this morning.
7: Happy to be here.
6: And do you think maybe Pierre's right that this whole democratic socialist thing is being overplayed, and even in the Fox and the Republicans are actually fueling it more when it's really not that big of a threat? What do you think, Brian?
7: I'm not really an expert. I think the only thing I've observed is that a lot of people do feel kind of like helpless about income inequality, and so they're kind of grasping at some kind of solution to it. The easy thing sounds like, well, all you do is you just take the money from the people who are really wealthy and you give it to people who don't have as much money.
6: Everybody loves Robin Hood,
7: which is right? which is something that, like, our country has always kind of been very resistant to, for the most part, as compared to at least other, countries. So I don't know what the solution is, but I do think that it's not something that we should try to ignore, sweep under the rug, or people are frustrated and feeling suffering because of affordability, and it's hard to.
6: Well, our special guest today is Charlie Gambaro. He's our Palm Coast City Councilman, also making a run for Congressman. Anyway, welcome to the studio.
8: Good morning. Happy Friday.
6: What do you think on that? Are the Republicans actually helping the socialist commies by giving them all the publicity they're getting?
8: Well, I mean, I think they're pretty extreme. I mean, America has been resistant to that kind of ideology for a long time. I think there's just highlighting the facts and where they stand. But what do we do about it, right? Affordability it's a huge issue. And I think that our members of Congress need to learn how to work together. How about that? I don't agree with my wife on everything, but we
7: how dare you?
8: Yeah. I mean, we don't.
6: Well, she runs the household.
8: Well, she does, but I'll tell you, we have to find common ground, right? Mm-hmm. When you have common ground, you can work on things and build confidence in a relationship to be able to work on things that matter for our country, not for one side, one party or the other. Socialism, communism, I've actually traveled the world and seen what that looks like up front. We don't want any part of that. And people are just looking for options for their families. And I think members of Congress, local officials, should continue to find ways to work together to address those issues.
6: I think what Brian is more to the core of the issue than anything else is that younger people today see no hope with capitalism. When they hear Trump talking about trillions and billions and we just made this deal and that deal, it rubs it in there, the kind of salt in the wound all the more. Yeah. That doesn't mean anything for me, right. And the rich get richer and I'm left behind. And so here's a party that is made for people like me that are left behind, and they will give me stuff so I can live a better life. And I think, that's after talking to these, it's like when they tell you that, it's kind of like, well, no, but you got to understand what they're saying. So what do you think of that take on the base that we're talking about, Charlie?
8: Yeah, I mean, look, I've got kids that are late teens and early 20s, and certainly they want to jumpstart their careers and move as fast as they can. But, you know, I think, and this is coming from them, a lot from their own generation, want instant gratification. They want all this stuff right away. And, you know, for a lot of us, we started out with nothing and we've had to work our way up through it. And so it's, you know, teaching our children that it's a long-term journey to achieve, you know, success, to achieve wealth, if you're able to do it, to own properties, to create generational wealth. And it's a journey. It's not something that can be done right away.
6: Is the city of Palm Coast in financial trouble? I mean, I'm listening to the news today and reading the paper, of course, Brian. I won't leave really out there. Yeah. But I mean, it's like, you know, I saw Carl Cody, our, you know, the go-to guy that, come on up to the front, Carl, and tell us where we're at on everything. And he's always got the answers to it. But he goes, yeah, we're $10 million short on what we need for doing roads, and they're crumbling faster than ever. We got to do something. Then this whole thing with the builders and contractors that favorably came out of a lawsuit that filed against the city, where now does the city have to refund all these impact fees that they illegally collected over the years, and what does all that mean? And now we've got, throw on top of that, Amendment 3.
8: Right.
6: It's like, oh my God, like, yeah. how much can we take? So is the city of Palm Coast in financial trouble?
8: We're not. I mean, we have done a very good job.
6: Well, make me feel better about that.
8: I will make you, and I'll lay out kind of the different buckets of how we operate. So, the enterprise fund, you know, funds itself, our utilities, things of that nature. Let me back up to your question. Why are we behind on some of our big infrastructure issues? Well, city councils before the one that I currently sit on chose not to make big investments into infrastructure, roads, things of that nature. So we have been playing catch up my entire time on the city council. It has been, you know, an effort to make tough decisions on infrastructure, on, you know, backyard chickens, on we've tackled a bunch of different things, right? With regards to the roads, it's, you know, we had certain revenues of funding that allowed us to pay for that. That went away. So that now has to come out of the general fund or our capital fund. With regards to the, you know, one of the tough decisions that we made was to increase utility rates, be able to, you know, have the cash on hand to be able to take out a bond to make sure that when we have a high water event, you don't have, you know, gray water coming up into your bathtub, right? These are important investments. And part of that was, you know, taking an assessment on the impact fees. Now, the city's going to fight this. Right. Because we.
6: And then let me ask you this. OK, because Anna Maria Long, she co-hosts a talk show here.
8: Sure.
6: Everybody in town has a talk show here, just about. But anyway, she was saying that she felt bad for the city council. She felt bad for the city because of the rotten advice given to them by a consultant you paid a whole bunch of money for that comes in and says, yeah, go ahead and sue them. You'll win. And then they leave town and you lose. So who's going to pay for fighting legally, throwing more money at trying to get a judge to reverse a decision? That's going to be expensive.
8: Well, I think we made a sound decision based on the information that we had.
6: By the consultant.
8: Yeah, but I think Anna Maria's assessment, you know, but I think she's great, but on this one, I think she's wrong. Okay, and so we're going to win on appeal because we believe we made the right decision, and we look forward to pushing through that process. It's worth the fight.
6: So if they go, nope, you know, good try, but 100% is way over the top, you know, 50%. It kind of looks like the city council was greedy on trying to really grab more impact fee money than they deserved or should have, whereas everybody would have been happy at 50%, but the city, you know, declared an emergency and went for 100%.
8: If you go back to the, and you review those city council meetings, what the consultant actually recommended was 180%. You know, for some of the fees, for other fees, they were 160%. You know, we came down to right at about 100, and in some cases, like I think parks fees was right underneath 100. So, we have taken a stance to improve our infrastructure and making sure that we use all the levers that we have to be able to do that.
6: Would the consulting firm say, okay, look, you know, we're so sure we'll pick up the tab for the legal fees to fight the decision the judge made?
8: Yeah, I don't know if they'll do that.
7: I doubt that.
8: But here's the biggest piece. So the reason we instituted those impact fees is because even with the bond, the $330 million bond, right, that only pays for 40% of the project. 60% of that project still has to come out of impact fees. Mm-hmm. So if we're serious about investing in our infrastructure, it has to be a combination of both. And the cost associated with doing that, because our just in the time that I've been on the city council, we've added 20,000 people to the city of Palm Coast, right? So people are still coming here. If we do nothing, we'll be just like the other city councils of the past that chose to do nothing because it's unpopular. But from a strategic perspective, it's the right thing to do, right? Strategic leadership requires bold action.
6: So prior city councils who were touting no new taxes and all this kind of stuff, did they do serious damage to this city? Because now all those things that you could have bought a lot cheaper, you know, years ago during this, hey, you know, I'm proud, no new taxes. And even Danko with his I'll drink, not Kool-Aid.
8: Drano.
6: Antifreeze. Yeah, I mean, it was a great, you know, kind of a thing. And yeah, it made you, you know, but now has that type of thinking cost us, the city and taxpayers, tens of millions of dollars by not having foresight?
8: Well, I learned a long time ago from my time on the school board that, you know, ideology is one thing, but governing is absolutely different. And you can have the greatest ideas in the world, but the responsibility of command, the responsibility of governance changes your perspective on how you actually have to provide services for the cities. I think, and really, when you look at rollback and you look at, you know, the different millage rates, you know, it's $5 a month in taxes. And, you know, for some, you know, it's a lot. And, mm-hmm. and we understand that. But do we not make the right tough call and provide the services that we love here in our city over, you know, a cup of coffee a month? I don't know.
7: I think not.
8: And I think, you know, as a fellow Republican and conservative, I understand, you know, those positions, but, you know, you have to take that ideology and position in the context of, you know, how are we going to move forward to best, you know, serve our city?
7: Mm-hmm. I think the question is whether the city, by that whole math problem you just said, we need this much infrastructure, we're going to charge our people this much, and we want this much to come from impact fees. Did that equation cloud the judgment of whether it was truly going to be considered extraordinary by the state to match the law? Because the law, which you could say the problem is the law, because it doesn't allow for the cities to really fund themselves like they need to. But I think that's really the question that I don't really know the answer to.
6: No.
7: It's definitely the need for the money is definitely there. But how much of it, you know, is legal to make happen through the impact fees is the question. Well, one judge disagreed with, right? So we'll see what happens with the appeal.
6: Hey, we had somebody just stop in here real quick. And do you know, let's... go ahead, Sal. Tell everybody. I want everybody to kind of go ahead. Give us a clue.
9: It's Georgia Turner.
6: Oh, well, that's a clue. Okay, here we go.
9: I know I can talk for 5 minutes and you know it's me.
6: All right, there you go. So Georgia used to be our director of tourism here in Flagler County and then went to be West Volusia Tourism. And so a lot of people here still know you and love you. And so you're having a promotion. So we're going to give you a free commercial here.
10: Well, thank you.
6: So tell us a little bit about what you're doing out in the DeLand, West Volusia County area.
9: Yeah, it's just been such a hot summer. We wanted to come and tell everybody that they need to come cool off in West Volusia. Not only do we have the springs where you can cool off, but we've also got a great promotion, Coolcraft American Summer, that's going on. That's a competition. There's 23 different venues in our area that are serving up some fantastic drinks, both spirited, as we call them, with alcohol, or free spirited without alcohol, that are everything from good tea to milkshakes to beer to wine drinks to alcohol drinks. So it's a really fun time that we're having through September 7th, and we'd love for our folks here in Palm Coast area to come down and join us.
6: So the website, which is really cool, because Brian, you don't drink liquor, right?
7: I don't. I do free spirited drinks.
9: Yeah, you need the free spirited. They're better than the liquor drinks, really.
6: Really?
9: Okay. Yeah,
6: I'll have to try one.
9: You're going to have to.
7: Never heard of that
6: anyway,
7: before.
9: Yeah, they're good.
6: So
9: good.
6: Go to coolcrafttrail.com.
9: That's it.
6: So, and there's a little patriotic spin to this, too.
9: There is. Since it's America 250, we're having the sips across America. People have themed their drinks with states. So we have everybody from Florida over at Central 28. These are our two front runners. Central 28's got a fantastic beer drink that they're doing. And then Pavarthi's Indian restaurant in downtown DeLand has got a Hawaii-themed drink.
6: So every restaurant has a state-themed drink that they created. Yeah. So it's an original craft. Because if you're boring, like I'll like order, I'm like, oh, what do you want? I'm like, oh. So then I keep ordering the same thing because I don't know what else to try. So
9: no, but this is great.
6: So you'll get 50 new drinks you can try.
9: Well, you get 23 out of 50 because there's only 23, but there's 50 states, but there's only 23 people that have done it. But that's a lot.
6: And give a quick plug to you can stay the night too.
9: Yes, you can stay the night. We have what we call coolcations. This is kind of the off time for us in West Volusia County, and we're have great rates and great places to stay.
6: Mm-hmm. All right. Well, Georgia Turner, thanks for coming by.
9: Well, thank you for having me.
6: But go to coolcrafttrail.com.
9: /summer.
6: Oh, really?
9: Yeah, I just went. /summer.
6: Oh, really? Okay.
9: It'll click.
6: I just Googled it and came up on there. And it shows all these colorful drinks and
9: They're pretty.
6: And everything in there.
9: They're pretty this year.
6: Great. Well, thanks for coming by. We miss you here in Flagler County.
9: Well,
6: so that's
9: miss you too.
6: Kind of special to have you here.
9: All right. Well, thanks. Right.
6: So we'll let you get on your way while we talk politics.
9: All right.
6: You know Charlie Gambaro?
9: I just met him. He sounds like he's a great guy. I was listening to him all morning.
6: All right.
8: Thank you.
9: Okay. You're welcome.
8: West Volusia's in the 6th Congressional District.
6: So. Yeah, okay. Vote for a good guy, I guess. All right. Okay, so we're talking about the in our news story today, we had somebody get where the city of Palm Coast is actually talking about kind of self on code compliance, where so we don't have somebody driving around anymore. We're talking about the possibility of just having people report. So
7: it's like complaint driven instead of
6: what's the feedback? Is that a possibility? I mean,
8: no, I don't think so.
6: Sounds like we're cutting to the quick here.
8: Well, no, there's a couple things. One, we had a discussion about compliance based reporting for code enforcement, things of that nature. But the council decided not to move forward with that. And so we're going to continue to do business as usual. The reductions and the reorganization in the code enforcement department was based on the council setting, giving guidance, which was what we do, right? Provide policy and guidance to our city staff and the city manager to get to a budget place where it's, cost recovery, number one, because we've got some areas where we're not, producing funds the way they should be. I think the golf course has made, a ton of improvement. We're looking at the Southwest Rec Center, but we're looking at essentially a rollback plus a CPI, index increase for the next budget cycle. So that guidance is what triggered, the city manager say, okay, we've got to make some cuts in addition to the cuts that they've already presented. And in addition to not providing the additional deputies that Sheriff Staley has asked for.
6: Final words of wisdom from Charlie Gambaro.
8: Real quick. Listen, I'm just thankful to be an American, thankful for the opportunity to live in Palm Coast. I just wanted to say thank you to all the candidates, right? We all take a beating in public service. But as Teddy Roosevelt say, the man or lady in the arena, it's tough slogging. You put yourself out there, you expose you and your families to a bunch of different things, but I think it's worthy work. And, I just wanted to say thank you to all the candidates from all parties to be willing to serve their community in all the different capacities.
6: Okay. Thank you for serving. All right. Include yourself in that. Thanks. Right. Okay. Brian, final words from you.
7: I think it's just interesting to look at these numbers. You can see them in the live election results on the FlaglerElections.com. But some of the basic data that we have is that while the mail-in ballots are fairly even, the Democrats have a little bit of an edge in as far as total number of mail ballots sent in. The Republicans are about 3-1, 4-1 almost in early voting turnout. So that's interesting. And it's 7,600 Republicans have voted versus 5,100 Democrats. And so that number is probably going to just keep widening as the early voting and the primary goes on. But it's just so important to get out and vote. I mean, it just... To me, it's an act of patriotism and community spirit and involvement just to go and participate. And whatever happens, however informed you feel like you are, there's a lot of resources. And so it's a way to kind of, I don't know, show gratitude for the kind of place that we live, like participate and you just feel more like part of the community if you do. So I hope everyone will.
6: All right. Very well put. Well, next week on Free for All Friday, we're going to open up the phone lines and just whatever is on your mind. Our listeners are the guests next Friday. So take care. Have a great weekend. Get out and vote.
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16: 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A mainly sunny sky for today. Temperatures into the mid-90s. A hot day and a heat advisory as the heat index gets between 110 and 115 this afternoon. Tonight we drop back to a mid-70s night with mainly clear sky, and tomorrow it's mid to upper 90s again. Same on Tuesday. Chance of rain a little bit higher today, 30% tomorrow, 40% Tuesday. 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
12: 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Mostly sunny sky today. Heat advisory in effect for the afternoon and evening hours as we get into the mid to even upper 90s. The heat index is getting over 110 this afternoon. Chance of rain low, less than 20%. Clear sky mid-70s tonight. The chance of rain 30% tomorrow. Heat index again passing 110 for the afternoon. 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
2: Alright, dust off the backpacks, grab your lunch boxes, sharpen those number two pencils, because we're heading into our back to school bash. We got something for Carline moms, soccer coaching dads, and back to schoolers of all ages. So let's kick it off with Young from

I'm your weekly host, Big Steve Kelly from the Kelly Ranch Studios. You know what the official color of a school bus is? It's National School Bus Gloss Yellow. That's right. And this color was decided on back in 1939 in New York because yellow is picked up faster than any other color in peripheral vision. True story, by the way. Speaking of picking up things fast, let's pick back up with our back-to-school bash with Tim McGraw.

That one makes you want to pack a bag and skip sixth period on Fridays and head out on a road trip. Hey there, I'm Big Steve Kelly on Retro Country USA and the most famous graduate of Cobb Culture State High School, wherever that is. Oh, it's in Queensland, Australia. Okay. Was none other than Keith Urban. That's where he went. And in 2002, he went all the way to number one with Some.

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14: 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A mainly sunny sky for today, temperatures into the mid-90s, a hot day and a heat advisory as the heat index gets between 110 and 115 this afternoon. Tonight we drop back to a mid-70s night with mainly clear sky, and tomorrow it's mid to upper 90s again. Same on Tuesday, chance of rain a little bit higher today, 30% tomorrow, 40% Tuesday. 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

Jacoby on Retro Country USA, writing her name on the 50-yard line. I tried that once. My girlfriend's name was Anna Marie Constantina. I ran out of football field. Hey there, I'm Big Steve Kelly. We're heading back to school, and this lady dropped out of school in the ninth grade, but later on, in 2008, after she became a star, she went back and earned her GED. Good for you, Gretchen Wilson.

Country USA taking a study break, I guess. Hey, I'm Big Steve Kelly. Pop quiz, do you know why standard pencils are labeled number two? Well, it's because number two graphite provides the exact hardness needed to leave a dark enough mark for optical test scanners without smudging the paper. How about that, okay? Well, let's get back to it. After a long week of school, let's get some mud on the

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0: Retro Country USA's back to school bash going on with a little music to pump up the pep rally. Let's keep it going strong with a great song about, well, butts. 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

0: Marty Stewart, who dropped out of formal education at age 13 and joined Lester Flatt's band On the Road. He later got his diploma, too. I'm Big Steve, and up next, more of our back-to-school bash in a retro country mile of music.
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1: 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Mostly sunny sky today. Heat advisory in effect for the afternoon and evening hours as we get into the mid to even upper 90s. The heat index getting over 110 this afternoon. Chance of rain low, less than 20%. Clear sky mid-70s tonight. The chance of rain 30% tomorrow. Heat index again passing 110 for the afternoon. 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

Taking it straight to Friday Night Lights under the stadium bulbs for a good time with Alan Jackson. Big Steve here on Retro Country USA. And when you turn 16, you just want a fast car and a little freedom, right? Enough said. Here's Rascal Flatts.

0: 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Looks, brains, and talent. Triple threat gal. More on the way next. In the meantime, though, find us on Facebook, Instagram, and on the web at RetroCountryUSA.net.
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11: 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Mostly sunny sky today. Heat advisory in effect for the afternoon and evening hours as we get into the mid to even upper 90s. The heat index is getting over 110 this afternoon. Chance of rain low, less than 20%. Clear sky mid-70s tonight. The chance of rain 30% tomorrow. Heat index again passing 110 for the afternoon. 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

Retro Country USA. He attended Vanderbilt University, where he majored in beer and girls. Nice. I'm Big Steve Kelly with a question here. Have you ever been with a real country girl? Well, I'm actually stealing

time, the Back to School Bash here on Retro Country USA. And speaking of back, did you know that the tradition of homecoming started back in 1911 when the football coach at the University of Missouri invited the alumni to come back home for the Kansas game? Another true story. All right, let's

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20: 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A mainly sunny sky for today. Temperatures into the mid-90s. A hot day and a heat advisory as the heat index gets between 110 and 115 this afternoon. Today we drop back to a mid-70s night with mainly clear sky. And tomorrow it's mid to upper 90s again. Same on Tuesday. Chance of rain a little bit higher today. 30% tomorrow, 40% Tuesday. 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

The end of summer and the beginning of fall and back to school. I'm Big Steve Kelly here on Retro Country USA, and to close out the back to school bash, another one from Kenny.

0: Rabbit, the Retro Country USA Back to School Bash. Have a great year, and remember, keep your head up and your pencils sharp and your lunch packed. I'm Big Steve Kelly from the Kelly Ranch Studios. I'll see you next weekend.
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2: 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I'm your host, Ryan Fox from the ACC O'Reilly Auto Parts Studio, and we are locked and loaded this weekend. For the next 4 hours, you'll hear from your faves, Morgan Wallen, Thomas Rhett, Tim McGraw, and Lauren Elena is going to stop by the show. Plus, you're just 3 songs away from an ACC world premiere from Ella Langley. So what do you say we line them up and count them down? Kicking things off this weekend, an ACC debut from Luke Combs. It's Rethink Some Things. 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

0: 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Number 30, Rethink Some Things on ACC. Ryan Fox. 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

Shelton. That's Let Him In Anyway, 28 on American Country Countdown. Happy weekend, Ryan here, and I love it when Ella Langley brings something new to the world. I also love it when Co Wetzel has something fresh. And now they are together with an ACC world premiere this weekend, Co and Ella. Check out Jaded. America.

0: Fresh and new, a debut as an ACC world premiere. Coetzel, Ella Langley, it's Jaded on American Country Countdown. It's Ryan with all the hits and the stars, coast to coast and around the world. And that song is part of Coe's new project, The Night Champion, the deluxe edition that came out here this month. And that song written by some of the names you know, like Coe, Ella, Ernest, and a guy named Jordan Schmidt. And you probably know the first three names I mentioned there, but what about Jordan? Well, he's behind hits like Jason Aldean's When the Lights Come On, Kane Brown's What Ifs, with Lauren Lena. He's also a co-writer on Blake Shelton's God's Country and another Aldean hit too, You Make It Easy. Plus, he put pen to paper with Lainey Wilson's breakout song, Watermelon Moonshine. Sounds like another huge hit right there. Coetzel and Ella Langley, Jaded, an ACC world premiere as the countdown rolls on.
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15: 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Mostly sunny sky today. Heat advisory in effect for the afternoon and evening hours as we get into the mid to even upper 90s. The heat index is getting over 110 this afternoon. Chance of rain low, less than 20%. Clear sky mid-70s tonight. The chance of rain 30% tomorrow. Heat index again passing 110 for the afternoon. 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

27 on American Country Countdown. It's Water and Wedding and Ryan Fox. And they're using a ton of water right now to put out those wildfires near Spokane, Washington. We are thinking of each and every one of you affected by this right now, including our friends at 93.7 The Mountain, where ACC is heard every weekend. 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Meanwhile, Hudson Westbrook is holding steady this weekend with Painted You Pretty, ACC. Number

Hits in Westbrook, number 26. That's Painted You Pretty on American Country Countdown. It's Ryan, and next up, she's been an Idol finalist, a hit maker, and lately, a new mom. Georgia's own Lauren Elena, our good buddy, joins us here on the show after she and her childhood friend, Kane Brown, sing What Ifs in ACC Extra.

0: one hit number one here in ACC back in October of 2017. Our special guest this weekend, Lauren Alaina and Kane Brown. It's What Ifs, American Country Countdown. Ryan here with Lauren. Now, for those that don't know, you and Kane met in middle school. Does it still blow your mind today how you guys started out there and now... Not only are you both major stars, but your kids have playdates together.
1: It's actually crazy. Yeah. Like never in a million years could we have imagined that. And it's just so nice to have someone in Nashville here in my new home from my hometown. That's a really rare thing, I feel like. You know, I mean, I'm still friends with people in high school and stuff, but they still live in my hometown. So for us to both have landed here, like, he's a little piece of home for me. So it's just wonderful. I mean, he's the best. And pretty crazy that we've been singing together since 6th and 7th grade, and we're still getting to do it, and now we're getting paid for it. It's crazy. Right.
0: What's one thing you remember about middle school Kane, Lauren Alaina?
1: He was so quiet. But I remember the first time I ever got to hear him sing, like it was yesterday, because he was really quiet and not super involved in choir. Like, he just kind of sat there most of the time, and I heard him humming one day, and I made him sing for the teacher. And I'll never forget it. He sang "I Can Only Imagine." You know that song? "I Can Only Imagine." He sang that for the teacher. And I was like, okay, never mind. You're not allowed to sing. I'm the star of this choir class.
0: Yes.
1: Back down, Kane Brown.
0: Oh my gosh.
1: I'm so glad I did that because it helped kind of pull him out of his shell. And then we sang together that whole year. And look at him now. I mean, he's Kane Brown. It's crazy.
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played a big sold-out show this weekend in Fort Worth, Texas at Dickies Arena. Ella Langley, 25. That's Loving Life Again on American Country Countdown. You got Ryan Fox, and I'm loving the latest new collab from our guest this weekend, Lauren Elena. She is cooking up one with a voice that both you and her are pretty familiar with. We'll discuss that with LA after an ACC next track from Flatland Calvary. New one now, it's Never Coming Back, American Country Countdown.

0: Justin Lynch, number 24 on American Country Countdown. That is Easy to Love. And Ryan Fox hanging with Lauren Elena on the show here this weekend. Lauren, a few minutes ago, we heard the song you did with Kane Brown, the big hit from 2017 called What Ifs. And now you guys are teaming up again. This is Never Been in Love is the name of it. Love that. Why was now, Lauren, the right time to get back into it with Kane?
1: Honestly, we've been talking about it for years, and we just have never found the right song. We've sent some back and forth, and when I wrote this one, I sent it to him, and he immediately said yes, loved the song. So it looks like we did it on purpose after 10 years, but it actually was kind of a happy accident. But now we have said we're going to record a song together every 10 years.
0: Right. Meet me back in the studio here in a decade. We'll do it all over again.
1: Yeah, this song is teeing up to be my biggest release as lead artist in my career. Obviously, and he's such a good buddy of mine. We've been friends since we were in middle school, which is crazy in itself that we've known each other that long. And so, yeah, we're like family. So anytime we can do something together, it just has to make sense. It has to be the right song. And this one just fit perfectly. And really, I think really what's so great about this song is it's like a fun love song. And we both are married and have kids, and our kids play together. And it just felt representative of the people that we are now. The whole premise of the song is like when you find true love, when you really are in love with someone, you realize you never really loved the other people the way you should have.
0: Right.
1: That's the whole point of the song, which feels just like really representative of where we both are in this stage of life. And it's fun. And when we've been doing all this content together, it's so funny. It's like we're back in school or something, just hanging out.
0: Yeah, so if you get a moment, check out some of the funny stuff Lauren Elena and Kane Brown are doing on TikTok and Instagram. Love it.
1: He's the best.
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0: ACC Next track that is new and now from Tyler Hubbard. It's Land on American Country Countdown. Ryan Fox with the hits, and Back to School is booming for this one industry to the tune of billions. What is the must-have as kids head back? I'll tell you, two songs. First, though, John Party. It's Boots Off, American Country Countdown.
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0: They just wrapped up their stint opening for Morgan Wallen this summer. Brooks and Dunn, Only in America, at ACC Extra, and the perfect song to take us into this weekend's
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0: It's Ryan, and remember when you were a kid and the new school year meant maybe a new backpack or lunchbox? Some new clothes, perhaps. Well, now the new must-have for back to school is a water bottle. If you know, you know. And they come in all shapes and sizes. And get this, they've become so popular that consumption of sugary drinks has dropped. Sales of reusable heavy-duty tumblers have surged into the multi-billion dollar market. And carrying large personal water bottles everywhere has become a constant part of modern youth culture. This is according to the National Institute of Health. How much so? 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Americans spend over $2 billion on reusable water bottles every year. Wow. But even though hydration is good, our teachers are saying that 20 to 40 ounce metal water bottles are causing distractions in the classroom, from the clanking to the dropping to the spilling to the constant refills. Sure beats the day of hitting the rusted out metal water fountain in the hallway, though, near the bathrooms, don't you think? Happy hydration, y'all, as your kids head back to school. And that's this weekend's ACC Inside America. 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
2: 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A mainly sunny sky for today. Temperatures into the mid-90s. A hot day and a heat advisory as the heat index gets between 110 and 115 this afternoon. Tonight we drop back to a mid-70s night with mainly clear sky. And tomorrow it's mid to upper 90s again. Same on Tuesday. Chance of rain a little bit higher today. 30% tomorrow, 40% Tuesday. 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
7: 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I'm Ryan Fox, and I got a question. Can Morgan Wallen still go to Walmart? These are things I think about when I lie awake at night. Luckily, Morgan is here this hour to answer that question. Plus, the very sweet and very talented Lauren Elena joins us once again this hour from our ACC O'Reilly Auto Parts studio. But speaking of Morgan, here he is with Hardy, Eric Church, and Tim McGraw. 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

0: Hardy, Eric Church, Tim McGraw, Morgan Wallen, Eddie MacArthur, 22 on American Country Countdown. It's Ryan Fox with all the hits and the stars, coast to coast and around the world. And according to a new study out of Belfast, Ireland, they say leaving music on for your favorite pet can have a good effect on their mood. For example, for dogs, classical music had a calming effect, while, as you might have guessed, metal or hard rock had an agitating response. Not sure where country music falls in all this, but I do know ACC is very calming for horses. There's Cody Johnson with an ACC next track. It's Horseback.
1: He's a ranch hand in a pinch, man. Hotter than the red on the cattle brand. Cause she's a gold digger with a quick trigger. A cast iron skillet swinging lid flipper.

Jelly Roll. Hands up. Up 1 to 21 on American Country Countdown. It's Ryan Fox, and we're tracking Jelly Roll and seeing if he sticks to his recent announcement that he's going to take some time off for himself for a while. Hopefully, it's not too long. We're thinking of you, Jelly. Ryan Fox here, and no time off for Lauren Elena. Lauren is our special guest this weekend on ACC. We got new music to discuss with LA after she teams up with Hardy. It's One Beer and ACC Extra. 17.

0: hit number one here in ACC back in December of 2020. Hardy and our guest this weekend, Lauren Alena. It's One Beer on American Country Countdown. You got Ryan Fox. Lauren, so fun to have you here this weekend. You've got a new album here in less than 2 weeks that'll come out on the 28th. It's called Stages. Why was this the right name for this project?
1: I named the album Stages because I represent three stages of my life with the music. The first few songs of the record really represent where I came from. The first song on the album I sing with my brother, which I'm so proud of, which, you know, my earliest memories of singing or either singing with him or singing to the point where he wanted me to stop singing, annoying him. And the first, you know, the other songs really represent my family, my mom and dad's marriage and their divorce, and just kind of where I came from, like the story of the girl that everyone met on American Idol. Mm-hmm. And then stage two is the girl that everyone's known in the public eye ever since then. And it's a lot of breakup songs, lots of breakup songs.
0: Okay. All right.
1: I like that. In the middle stage. And then stage three is me now. Songs about my husband, songs about my daughter, songs about losing my dad, just the life that I'm living now. But I wanted to tell my full story. And when I was recording the album, I realized like I had songs about so many different parts of my life. And then at some point, the word stages just came up. And it means so much because I'm on stage every night. Mm-hmm. And I mean, like quite literally, I'm on different stages every day of my life. And I represent all the different stages in my, you know, in my world, in my life too. So it just fit. It just felt perfect. And I'm so proud of it.
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16: 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Mostly sunny sky today. Heat advisory in effect for the afternoon and evening hours as we get into the mid to even upper 90s. The heat index is getting over 110 this afternoon. Chance of rain low, less than 20%. Clear sky mid 70s tonight. The chance of rain 30% tomorrow. Heat index again passing 110 for the afternoon. 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

Riley Green, Think As You Drunk, number 20 on this weekend's American Country Countdown. I'm Ryan Fox. Riley's on the road again this weekend, playing to sold-out crowds in Hartford, Connecticut, and Bangor, Maine. Certainly smart to be up north where it's cooler this time of year. The Cowboys It Gets Tour runs to the end of the month. Meanwhile, Ashley McBride is further south in South Bend, Indiana, home of the Fighting Irish, and Indianapolis this weekend, singing her latest, What If We Don't, an ACC Extra.

an ACC Extra from Ashley McBride. It's What If We Don't? On American Country Countdown. And Ryan, and recently I was thinking, with all the success that Morgan Wallen has had lately, can he still do regular guy things like go to Walmart? He'll answer that after he sings the number 19 song in our survey this weekend. Been by now. American Country Countdown.

0: Yes, looking to repeat at number one with Don't We on this weekend's American Country Countdown. Also has the number 19 song in the land this weekend. Morgan Wallen, it's Been By Now on ACC. It's Ryan, and Morgan seems like a regular guy, just like the rest of us, but during a backstage interview, Morgan was asked a question that we all would love the answer to, and that is, Morgan, can you still go to Walmart?
1: Hell no. No, I don't go too many places without Cody.
2: Wow.
1: So that part's different. You know, yeah. I mean, I grew up in a town of, 1,100, 1,200, 1,300, something like that. Now we have far more people than that everywhere we go to, to our shows. So it's definitely different. I wasn't conditioned to do that.

0: this genre and for myself, for my family.
1: Yeah.
0: So I try to make the most of it, you know?
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Latest and greatest from Parker McCollum, an ACC sure shot. That one's sure to join the countdown very soon. It's Killing Me on American Country Countdown. And Ryan and Thomas Rhett is a big star. He's had a lot of success in his career so far. But how is he when it comes to accepting the perks that celebrities like him get? His answer might surprise you in two songs. But first, Lainey Wilson and John Mayer. Phone Keys Wallet, ACC. No.

0: ACC number one from 2016 from Thomas Rhett. It's T-shirt on American Country Countdown. It's Ryan Fox, and Thomas dresses just like the rest of us, often in a T-shirt and jeans with a ball cap. But as he recently shared with the Girls in Low Places podcast, he and his wife, Lauren, don't always take part in the perks that come with being a country star.
1: You just get treated differently. Like if you were to be standing in like a restaurant line or something, and someone recognized you, be like, hey, come on. You know what I'm saying? I'm just like, I can't do it because there's 40 people waiting in this line. But like, that's like stuff like that. It's just not normal. There's nothing normal about this life. And so I think that's why so many people try to just live their life in search of such normalcy. And I think my wife obviously has wanted that her whole life. And we do live very simply. But it took me a minute, especially in my 17, 18, 19. Those were the years where my career really started to pop. And I don't think I let it get to my head, but I do think I got really used to it in probably not the best way.
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His name is Zach John King, and he's at number 17 this weekend on American Country Countdown. That is Get to Drinking at Ryan. And up next, we transport you to an entirely different era and time. It's something we call our ACC time machine. We hop on board after Dan and Che hops up one spot to number 16 on ACC. It's

0: ACC number one and one of my faves from Keith Urban, Sweet Thing, on American Country Countdown. I'm Ryan Fox, and it's time to take a little trip, shall we?
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0: All right, watch your step as you enter the ACC Time Machine. This is where we give you the facts, and you tell us the year that we've traveled to. Your first clue? Keith Urban, who we just heard, was announced as an official inductee into the Nashville Songwriters Hall of Fame.
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0: The Barbie movie was the highest grossing movie of the year, raking in $1.4 billion worldwide, beating out Super Mario Brothers and Oppenheimer for the top spot.
6: I know that last night we let the liquor talk. I can't remember everything we said, but we said.
0: And Morgan Wallen had the highest grossing country tour of the year, beating out both Luke Combs and the King, George Strait. Morgan played 44 shows for an estimated 1.3 million fans. So can you guess the year we traveled to? Keith got honored, Barbie movie made that money, and Morgan, much like he is today, was red hot. The year? 2023. 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
12: 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A mainly sunny sky for today. Temperatures into the mid-90s. A hot day and a heat advisory as the heat index gets between 110 and 115 this afternoon. Tonight we drop back to a mid-70s night with mainly clear sky. And tomorrow it's mid to upper 90s again. Same on Tuesday. Chance of rain a little bit higher today. 30% tomorrow, 40% Tuesday. 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
0: Coast to coast and around the world, this is American Country Countdown. I'm Ryan Fox. Some things old and some things new this hour on ACC. Tim McGraw talks pre-show rituals. Blake Shelton reads the reviews of his Ole Red restaurants. And more with Lauren Elena, who's hanging with us in our ACC O'Reilly Auto Parts studio. First, though, we take you back 5 years ago this weekend when this song was the number one country song in the land. Chase Rice, Florida Georgia Line, drinking beer, talking God. Amen. American Country Countdown.

0: 5 years ago, this very weekend, Chase Rice in Florida Georgia Line, drinking beer, talking God, amen, ACC Extra on American Country Countdown. You got Ryan Fox. And is it hot where you are right now? Well, according to the U.S. Department of Energy, setting your thermostat in your house to 78 degrees Fahrenheit or 25 degrees Celsius is the golden number. Why? Well, researchers say it's the perfect temperature to balance physical comfort and energy conservation. I don't know, man. That seems kind of warm to me, right? You got to crank that thing down a little bit. Break out the blankets. You are always cool, no matter the temp. Zach Topp, South of Sanity, American Country Countdown.
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ACC Next track, New and Now, Corey Kent. It's Empty Words, American Country Countdown. Ryan Fox here, and Lauren Elena not only sings the words in her new collab with Chase Matthew, she also wrote them. Lauren joining us with the behind-the-scenes scoop after All My Exes, ACC.

0: In at number 14 on American Country Countdown, our special guest this weekend, Lauren Elena with Chase Matthew, All My Exes, ACC, and Ryan. And Lauren, I imagine in the studio, you guys just had to know that this song had it, right? It just works.
1: Absolutely, yes. Well, you know who told me that this song worked? My husband was like, this is your best song. You have to record this song when I wrote it.
0: Yeah.
1: He actually is the one that played it for Chase. Like, my husband did all the heavy lifting for this song. My husband did it. But yeah, it just gets stuck in your head. It's just one of those kind of songs that, and it's easy. You don't have to think too much about it. And it's really fun. And yeah, it's blown up for us. I'm so excited.
0: And it sounds so good on the radio, too. I just have to say that.
1: Thank you.
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16: 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Mostly sunny sky today. Heat advisory in effect for the afternoon and evening hours as we get into the mid to even upper 90s. The heat index is getting over 110 this afternoon. Chance of rain low, less than 20%. Clear sky mid 70s tonight. The chance of rain 30% tomorrow. Heat index again passing 110 for the afternoon. 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

Luke Bryan at lucky number 13. That is country, and she knows it on American Country Countdown. And Ryan Fox with all the hits and the stars coast to coast and around the world. And Luke recently had to cancel some shows because of the smoke from all the fires in the Pacific Northwest. Luke took it to social media to explain he actually has asthma and the conditions were affecting his ability to sing. Those dates, though, will be made up later this year. Meanwhile, John Morgan is back at the Countdown this weekend with Kid Myself, ACC. Number

myself, John Morgan, holding strong at number 12 on American Country Countdown with Ryan Fox. And many stars, like many of us, have rituals, but when it comes to playing live, what are Tim McGraw's pre-show must-dos? Find out after we play this Big Tim hit from 1997. Maybe we should just sleep on it. An ACC Extra.

0: that at number 4 here on American Country Countdown in January of 1997. Maybe we should just sleep on it. Tim McGraw, American Country Countdown. It's Ryan. And when it comes to Tim out on the road, what are the things he has to do before he hits the stage every night?
1: I don't do any warm. I don't do the me's and not, I probably should. I don't do any kind of vocal warm-ups because to me, it's like I'm not Pavarotti. It's not polishing silver for me. My go-to pre-show rituals is, you know, my workouts for sure. Then getting all cleaned up and everything and doing a last cold plunge right before I get dressed to the angry. My warm-up is just singing. We might sit there and sing 10 Earl Thomas Conley songs, or we might sing a John Conley song, or we might sing a Vern Gosden song, or George Strait song, or a Chicago song, or for God's sake. We'll sing anything. My workout ritual is very important to me. I mean, I like routine. Yes, I like routine. Routine is good for me. Working out together with the band is a bonding experience for us. And because we talk about the show, we talk about ways to make the show better while we're working out, and we even talk about personal stuff and get some personal stuff out that everybody needs to talk about when you're around friends.
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George Burge and Luke Bryan, number 11. That's Ride, Ride, Ride on American Country Countdown. Here with Ryan Fox. And our buddy Blake Shelton is a farm boy at heart. He still likes to ride his tractor on his land in Oklahoma, but he's also an artist, TV star, and restaurant owner. And speaking of that, Blake recently took some

0: Allen landed at number one here at ACC back in January. Stay country or die trying. Blake Shelton on American Country Countdown here with Ryan Fox. And Blake, of course, is the proud owner of his restaurant chain, Ole Red. There's one in Oklahoma. There's one in Las Vegas. There's a couple in Tennessee, too. And one thing I love about Blake is that he keeps it real, even when it comes to reading the reviews of his restaurant.
1: Here's one for Ole Red Gatlinburg. Lovely location within walking distance from our hotel. We tried the brisket tots and really enjoyed them. Just wish we had seen a bear on our visit. What?
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Thomas Rhett with the song that was number one here on ACC 1 year ago this weekend. After all the bars are closed, it's Ryan, and Nashville is known for its many bars and live music, but there's something else you gotta see when you head to the epicenter of country music. We'll tell you what it is in our ACC New and Now segment in 6 minutes. First, though, Shane Prophet, it's Long Live Country and ACC.

0: Chesney and his latest, Carry On, number 9, on American Country Countdown. Here with Ryan and Kenny is the subject of this weekend's ACC New and Now segment. And if you're planning on making a trip to Music City here in the next year, you got to check out Kenny Chesney's new exhibit at the Country Music Hall of Fame and Museum. It's called Kenny Chesney, Living and Fast Forward, and Kenny says the title definitely fits.
1: Living and Fast Forward, it was everything that we were living. It was everything, honestly, that we were loving. That title, that phrase, Living and Fast Forward, was our life. And in ways, it still is. But in that moment, when it all changed for us, it was a beautiful thing because it was really fast. And it was, every day was different. And that's one of the things, when your life really changes, and when you do it with a lot of people, and their life changes too, it's a lot of fun. I mean, like, we had so much fun out there. Yes, I was the person that sang the song. I'm the person that went into to the studio to record it. But what we got to do together, to see all of our lives change together, it was a very beautiful thing.
0: Can't wait to see it. 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
13: 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A mainly sunny sky for today. Temperatures into the mid-90s. A hot day and a heat advisory as the heat index gets between 110 and 115 this afternoon. Tonight we drop back to a mid-70s night with mainly clear sky. And tomorrow it's mid to upper 90s again. Same on Tuesday. Chance of rain a little bit higher today. 30% tomorrow, 40% Tuesday. 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

I'm Ryan Fox, and can Morgan Wallen repeat at number one for the third straight week with Don't We? 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We'll find out together before this hour's done from our ACC O'Reilly Auto Parts studio. Plus, Megan Maroney talks dating red flags, and Luke Combs has a message we all need to hear. It's on the way as Taylor Swift remains in our top 10 this weekend. It's I Knew It, I Knew You. ACC.

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1: I knew it. I knew you at number 8 on American Country Countdown. You got Ryan Fox, and Shaboozey is out with a new project, and it's so much more than music. He actually created a whole cinematic concept for his new The Outlaw Cherie Lee and Other Western Tales, which came out back on the 31st of July, and it's narrated by actor and funny man Jamie Foxx. Not bad at all. Meanwhile, Shaboozey's teaming up with Kevin Powers with an ACC Next track, New and Now. Let's move on. 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

There she is, last weekend's guest here in ACC, Stella Lefty, up two spots to number 7 on American Country Countdown. That is Boston. You got Ryan Fox with all the hits and the stars coast to coast and around the world. By the way, you can hear that interview that we had with Stella. It's on demand now at AmericanCountryCountdown.com. This weekend, we're hanging with Lauren Elena. She's got a new album called Stages that'll be out before the end of the month. And we're talking about the big stages that Lauren's been on in her career. After her first big smash, Roadless

0: Lauren Elena and her first big smash that hit number one here on ACC back in April of 2017. It's Road Less Traveled, American Country Countdown. Having so much fun with Lauren here on the show this weekend. Lauren, you got a new album called Stages coming out on the 28th, less than 2 weeks away. And in the spirit of the album, I'm going to mention some big stages that you've played on, and you just tell me the first thing that comes to mind.
1: Okay.
0: The American Idol stage.
1: Oh my gosh. Like, my dream's coming true. I grew up loving American Idol. It was my favorite show. Like, when I got grounded as a child, they grounded me from American Idol. I wasn't allowed to watch it that week.
0: Really?
1: So to be on that show is just like great. I mean, I can't even believe it. I literally got in the car with my parents, drove to Nashville, stood in line at the Bridgestone, got second place. Like, how did that even happen? Crazy.
0: The Grand Ole Opry stage.
1: Oh my gosh. Like heaven on earth. Like, it is the ultimate dream for me. I grew up listening to the Opry with my dad. My dad played banjo growing up, and he was obsessed with the Grand Ole Opry. So I inherited his love for the Grand Ole Opry. And I remember the first time I was there, I was like, what is happening? So for me, it is just like the highest honor ever to be a member there. I'm the youngest living member. I can't even believe that.
0: Wow.
1: It's just, yeah, nothing tops the Grand Ole Opry for me.
0: When I was there guest hosting, I found out the popcorn and the lemonade backstage are top notch.
1: And the sweet lady backstage lemonade who makes the popcorn and lemonade is the best.
0: They call her lemonade?
1: They call her lemonade.
0: I didn't know. Is it true that a lot of people eat the popcorn to coat their throat backstage at the Opry before they go on?
1: I think that might just be an excuse to be able to eat that delicious popcorn.
0: Okay.
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16: 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Mostly sunny sky today. Heat advisory in effect for the afternoon and evening hours as we get into the mid to even upper 90s. The heat index is getting over 110 this afternoon. Chance of rain low, less than 20%. Clear sky mid-70s tonight. The chance of rain 30% tomorrow. Heat index again passing 110 for the afternoon. 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
1: Josh Ross hanging at number 6 on American Country Countdown. That is Hey Look at Ryan Fox. And when you're single, there's got to be some red flags when you're dating, right? And who better to point those out than this girl, Megan Maroney, with the reveal after she sings an ACC Sure Shot. Sure to join the countdown very soon. It's Medicine, American Country Countdown.

0: latest from Megan Maroney. Sure to join the countdown very soon. It's Medicine on ACC. And Megan recently sat down with Cosmo to answer some fast, rapid-fire questions that ran the gamut from dating red flags to who she prefers to date, cowboys or hockey players.
1: Cowboy or hockey player? I haven't dabbled with hockey players, so I gotta go with them. Which celeb's closet would you raid? Dolly Parton's. One emoji you always overuse. The emoji with the tired eyes. Last internet rabbit hole you went down? Oh, about how, like, doodles change their hair color over time. Sometimes they have the gene that makes them lighter. Just trying to be informed. Biggest red flag on a date? Oh, I've had to pay for dates with my family in attendance.
2: He's counting them down for you.
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0: Chase Matthew with an ACC Sure Shot. That one is sure to join our countdown very soon. Holding it down on American Country Countdown. And Ryan Fox. And now it's time for two songs back-to-back about cars and driving. The first one, courtesy of Bailey Zimmerman, Chevy Silverado, ACC.
1: Number

0: The second of our two songs about driving and cars. First, it was Bailey Zimmerman with Chevy Silverado at number five. And an ACC extra right there from Carrie Underwood. Jesus, Take the Wheel on American Country Countdown.
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0: It's Ryan, and that song is the perfect setup for this weekend's ACC Bright Side, which comes to us courtesy of the BBC across the pond, where a teenager has been praised for his quick thinking after stopping a runaway car from rolling away with two elderly passengers inside. In the dramatic footage, Ewan Lonnan, who is 18 years old, is seen jumping into a moving vehicle outside the cafe where he works, helping the car come to a stop before it hit other parked vehicles. Ewan says, "I was at the door talking to another customer, and she pointed out there was a car rolling down the hill with no driver, but people in the passenger seats. And I really didn't have time to think. I realized that the car wasn't going to turn, and it was going quicker. So I just needed to get in and make it stop." And that's what he did. Got in there and pulled that handbrake. Everyone was safe. No injuries and no other cars hit. What a hero. Love that. And it's people like Ewan that make us love taking a look on the bright side. 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Clean, shine, protect. Your kitchen says a lot about you. Let it brag.
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Jason Aldean at number four. That's Don't Tell Me, American Country Countdown. Ryan Box with you this weekend. And we are so close to revealing the number one song in the land. But first, Luke Combs is stopping by to reveal the one thing he hasn't forgotten. Right after he sings Be By You on ACC. Number

0: ACC, Luke Combs. It's Be By You on American Country Countdown. You got Ryan Fox with the hits. And despite setting multiple Guinness World Records recently and playing sold-out stadiums all over the world, Luke recently told Absolute Radio Country in the UK there's one thing he hasn't forgotten, and that is his roots.
1: 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Parking's not free. Tickets aren't free. Like, I understand those things. I've been there. Like, I was a guy that went to concerts growing up. And, you know, it was a lot. Like, if I went to a concert in the summer, I went to one concert. It wasn't like I went to 100 and I could just go whenever I wanted. I understand. I had to, you know, collect all the shopping carts at Home Depot when it was 100 degrees out to go and see my favorite band. And I understand that people still have to do that. And I want to be very respectful of those things.
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15: 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A mainly sunny sky for today. Temperatures into the mid-90s. A hot day and a heat advisory as the heat index gets between 110 and 115 this afternoon. Tonight we drop back to a mid-70s night with mainly clear sky. And tomorrow it's mid to upper 90s again. Same on Tuesday. Chance of rain a little bit higher today. 30% tomorrow, 40% Tuesday. Now, more of today's hot country and your all-time favorites on Kix Country 98.7.
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0: We have a flip alert. Yes, we have a flip between the number two and number one songs this weekend. They are trading places, but it doesn't mean we're taking away an artist from the top spot. We're actually adding one. That's a clue. Think on that. Oh, check out last weekend's number one from Morgan Wallen, don't we? American Country Countdown.
6: Number

Morgan Wallen falls to number two after 2 weeks at number one on American Country Countdown. That's Don't We. It's Ryan Fox. And now we have arrived to the number one song in the land. And it's by an artist who lately has been on one of the hottest streaks we've ever seen here at ACC. In fact, with this number one, it marks only the third time an artist has ever landed at the top of our chart with different songs in consecutive weeks. And he's done it two of those times. The other superstar to do it is Tim McGraw, whose hit The Cowboy and Me bumped the song he did with Jody Messina, Bring on the Rain, out of our top spot all the way back in 2002. The last time this artist did it was in 2024 when his hit with Ernest, Cowgirls, replaced his monster collab with Post Malone, I Had Some Help, at the top of ACC Mountain. And now, not only is the superstar bumping himself out of number one this weekend, but also, equally impressive, for the third week in a row, he has the number two and number one songs in the land. The brand new number one song in America on American Country Countdown belongs to Ella Langley and Morgan Wallen. This is I Can't Love You Anymore. No.

0: There you have it. The brand new number one song in America on American Country Countdown. It's Ella Langley and Morgan Wallen with I Can't Love You Anymore. American Country Countdown is the longest running country countdown show in the USA. Broadcasting this week and every week from our ACC O'Reilly Auto Parts studio, the countdown was created by Casey Kasem, Dom Bastani, and Tom Rounds. ACC is a production of Westwood One. Special thanks to Chris Carson, Dingo O'Brien, Corey Linton, and Susan Stevens for helping us bring you the biggest hits and the biggest stars every weekend right here. A big thanks to our guests this week, Kenny Chesney, Tim McGraw, and Lauren Elena. And make sure you join us next week when more big stars will be dropping by, and we may just have a brand new number one song. Until then, this is Ryan Fox saying be safe, take care of each other, and we'll see you then.
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3: News, I'm Ann Carrick. A 60-day ceasefire agreement between the U.S. and Iran is set to expire tomorrow without a peace deal. Fox's Trey Yinks.
4: This weekend, Iran continued attacks in the Strait. On Saturday, a bulk carrier reported being hit by an unknown projectile. A day prior, an Emirati oil vessel was also targeted.
3: President Trump suggested he would make the Strait of Hormuz a U.S. territory. Iran claims it alone maintains and controls the waterway. Newly confirmed U.S. Attorney General Todd Blanche addressed the president's anti-weaponization fund idea on Fox News Sunday.
5: President Trump has said for many years that he believes that the Justice Department was weaponized against a lot of Americans, not just January Sixers, but a lot of Americans that had the Justice Department used against them, and it really hurt them financially.
3: Blanche stating the fund still is dead. 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
4: 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A mainly sunny sky for today. Temperatures into the mid-90s. A hot day and a heat advisory as the heat index gets between 110 and 115 this afternoon. Tonight we drop back to a mid-70s night with mainly clear sky. And tomorrow it's mid to upper 90s again. Same on Tuesday. Chance of rain a little bit higher today. 30% tomorrow, 40% Tuesday. 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

That's Darius Rucker right here on Kix Country 98.7. Hey, it's Lacey. Happy Sunday. Made it to the second half of the weekend. We did it. We survived the first week back to school. Hopefully you're being patient with the traffic. It'll get better. Don't worry.

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9: 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Mostly sunny sky today. Heat advisory in effect for the afternoon and evening hours as we get into the mid to even upper 90s. The heat index is getting over 110 this afternoon. Chance of rain low, less than 20%. Clear sky mid 70s tonight. The chance of rain 30% tomorrow. Heat index again passing 110 for the afternoon. 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

Zach Brown Band right here on Kix Country 98.7, kicking this Sunday off just right. No matter what, you better mark those calendars. November 7th, Kix Country Fest coming back to the Flagler County Fairgrounds. If you came last year, you know how much fun it was. Such a beautiful venue, just wide open spaces, listening to some amazing music. 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And it's going to be a good one. Drake Milligan and Porter Martin. I can't wait. Here's Parker McCollum on Kix.

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1: News, I'm Ann Carrick. The 60-day ceasefire between the U.S. and Iran expires tomorrow. Iran says the U.S. violated the ceasefire. No peace deal is in place. Fox's Madeline Rivera.
2: The U.S., though, says this was all instigated by Iran when it started hitting ships transiting through the Strait of Hormuz. The president then strongly claimed in the beginning of July that the ceasefire was over, which was then followed by those strikes.
1: Another oil tanker says it was attacked in the Strait of Hormuz on Friday. Hawaii and Indiana both dealing with deadly flooding. Tropical storm Lala dumping as much as 2 feet of rain on the island, 3 feet in some areas, and winds knocking out power to 70% of the Big Island. One person confirmed dead. Areas of Indiana receiving more than 11 inches of rain in 2 days, pushing rivers to record levels. At least 6 dead, including a 4-year-old boy. 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
7: 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A mainly sunny sky for today. Temperatures into the mid-90s. A hot day and a heat advisory as the heat index gets between 110 and 115 this afternoon. Today we drop back to a mid-70s night with mainly clear sky. And tomorrow it's mid to upper 90s again. Same on Tuesday. Chance of rain a little bit higher today. 30% tomorrow, 40% Tuesday. 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
20: 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Mostly sunny sky today. Heat advisory in effect for the afternoon and evening hours as we get into the mid to even upper 90s. The heat index is getting over 110 this afternoon. Chance of rain low, less than 20%. Clear sky mid-70s tonight. The chance of rain 30% tomorrow. Heat index again passing 110 for the afternoon. 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

week's Backstage Country guest host is going to be Ashley Cook. That's going to be a good one. 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
14: 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You know her number one song, Your Place. She was nominated for New Female Artist of the Year at the 2024 ACM Awards and won the CMT for Breakthrough Female Video that same year. You might have seen her on Marshalls this past season, or maybe you're about to see her on her headlining tour next month. It's kicking off. A lot to celebrate. Biggest of all, her self-titled album, which just came out on Friday. Ashley Cook, welcome back.
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3: News. I'm Carmen Roberts. Historic flooding in Indiana leaves at least six people dead. More flooding is expected, and there are other dangers.
4: The hazards are still there. There are large holes. There may be washouts. There may be bridges that we need to actually inspect to make sure they're effective.
3: Chad Cornett with the Hamilton County Emergency Operations. Lala weakens to a tropical storm near Hawaii, but not before leaving at least one person dead, washing away some homes and knocking out power to much of the Big Island. And in Kentucky, Governor Andy Beshear broke this news last night at a Democratic dinner.
5: We do have some tough news tonight. About a mile and a half from here, we've had a shooting.
3: That shooting was at an outdoor concert in Lexington, left one dead, four people injured, including two children ages 14 and 4. No arrest reported. America's listening to Fox News.
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10: 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A mainly sunny sky for today. Temperatures into the mid-90s. A hot day and a heat advisory as the heat index gets between 110 and 115 this afternoon. Tonight we drop back to a mid-70s night with mainly clear sky. And tomorrow it's mid to upper 90s again. Same on Tuesday. Chance of rain a little bit higher today. 30% tomorrow, 40% Tuesday. 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

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I'd look

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I see them everywhere together. It's hitting a little too close to home.

on right here on Kix Country 98.7. So if you're trying to see Luke Bryan in concert, he is coming to town September 10th in Tampa. It's going to be a good one. Worth the drive.

0: we're still proud of our country. Something good always happens after midnight. 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
4: Absolutely. Attorney Dan Newland hooked us up with a pair of tickets for the Coke Zero Sugar 400 on August 29th. And you are now in to win. We'll announce our winner on the 21st of August. So make sure you're listening for your name then, okay?
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4: 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Mostly sunny sky today. Heat advisory in effect for the afternoon and evening hours as we get into the mid to even upper 90s. The heat index is getting over 110 this afternoon. Chance of rain low, less than 20%. Clear sky, mid 70s tonight. The chance of rain, 30% tomorrow. Heat index again passing 110 for the afternoon. Now, more of today's hot country and your all-time favorites on Kix Country.

Jordan Davis right here on Kix Country 98.7. Hopefully this weekend is treating you well. Be sure to tune in all week long. Kevin Kane every weekday morning giving away the good stuff. He'll give you the cue to call in, and that's your chance to take home some pretty good stuff he's always giving away. Right.

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1: News on Angelo Bavaro. A 60-day ceasefire agreement between the U.S. and Iran is set to expire tomorrow without a peace deal.
2: This weekend, Iran continued attacks in the Strait. We're also tracking the latest developments between Israel and Iran-backed Hezbollah in southern Lebanon. Hezbollah violated the ceasefire over the weekend, wounding three Israeli soldiers. This prompted Israel to launch a new round of strikes against targets in southern Lebanon.
1: Fox's Trey Yingst. Lala is moving offshore of the Hawaiian Islands as a downgraded tropical storm.
3: Right now, officials say a search and rescue mission is underway after 3 feet of rain fell in parts of the Big Island, and it actually swept homes right off their foundations.
1: Fox Weather's Katie Byrne. One person died in a storm-related car accident. In Indiana, at least 6 people are dead after historic flooding. 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
11: 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A mainly sunny sky for today. Temperatures into the mid-90s. A hot day and a heat advisory as the heat index gets between 110 and 115 this afternoon. Tonight we drop back to a mid-70s night with mainly clear sky. And tomorrow it's mid to upper 90s again. Same on Tuesday. Chance of rain a little bit higher today. 30% tomorrow, 40% Tuesday. 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
11: 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Mostly sunny sky today. Heat advisory in effect for the afternoon and evening hours as we get into the mid to even upper 90s. The heat index is getting over 110 this afternoon. Chance of rain low, less than 20%. Clear sky mid 70s tonight. The chance of rain 30% tomorrow. Heat index again passing 110 for the afternoon. 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

That's our guy, Blake Shelton, right here on Kix Country 98.7. And he is coming to town to the Rock the Country in Ocala on Saturday, August 29th. You can get more info at rockthecountry.com and maybe even win some tickets. 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
2: I'm Carmen Roberts. The number of people killed by historic flooding in Indiana rises to 7 after a bicycle rider crashed into a washed-out section of a road. In Hawaii, Lala failed to make landfall but still slammed the Big Island with 70-mile-an-hour winds and caused at least one death.
3: Parts of that island got as much as 3 feet of rain, and that water actually swept several homes right off their foundations, and officials believe some of those homes were occupied. We are expecting rain for much of the day here.
2: Fox Weather's Katie Byrne in Honolulu. And Ukraine launches one of its largest aerial attacks of the war, killing at least 6 people in Russia.
4: An 83-year-old was killed in several homes, a railway station, and reports of a Russian rocket fuel plant were also damaged elsewhere.
2: Fox's Stephanie Bennett in London. 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
9: 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A few isolated showers and thunderstorms from the daytime, and we're pretty quiet most of the night. In fact, the next couple of nights, we'll see the same pattern. A few storms, mostly clear through the night. Temperatures warm in the mid-70s at night, and daytimes, 94 to 98. Heat advisory in effect again on Monday, with the heat index getting to around or even above 110. 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

0: 98.7 Cruise. That's like one of my all-time favorite songs. It just gets you going. It's just wholesome. I love it. So mark those calendars. November 7th, we've got the Kix Country Fest. You don't want to miss it. You never know what you're going to miss. We'll be giving away tickets all month long. Coming up soon, so be listening right here on Kix Country 98.7.
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3: 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Mainly clear sky through the night as temperatures fall back to 74 to 78. Any daytime storms die down quickly, and again, Monday, they fire up. An isolated fashion heat advisor at the high 94 to 98, heat index to 110. 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

That's Montgomery Gentry, my town, right here on Kicks Country 98.7. I hope this weekend is treating you well. I hope you have a great week. You know, it's still only the second week back to school, so be patient with that traffic out there. You know, people are still trying to figure it out. School zones, pay attention, guys. We got this. We can do this together. Here's Dan and

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2: Good morning, Kevin Kane.
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3: Well, we certainly appreciate you doing that for sure. And I've got great news. You're caller four this morning.
2: Yay. Thank you.
3: Absolutely. Attorney Dan Newland hooked us up with a pair of tickets for the Coke Zero Sugar 400 on August 29th, and you are now in to win. We'll announce our winner on the 21st of August, so make sure you're listening for your name then, okay?
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Back in the day, Potts Farm was a place to go. 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Jump the barbed wire, spread the word. Light the bonfire and call the girls. 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Jack and Jim were a few good men. Where you learn how to kiss and cuss and fight too. Better watch out for the boys in blue. And all this small town, he said, she said. Ain't it funny how rumors spread? 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You better mind your business, man. Watch your mouth. Before I have to knock that loud mouth out. I'm tired of talking, man. Y'all ain't listening. Them old

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1: I'm Angelo Bavaro. At least seven people are dead in Indiana after historic flooding.
2: In Indianapolis alone, crews have rescued dozens of people and pets as water poured into communities along the White River. Hundreds more have been evacuated in other parts of the state. In some parts of central Indiana, more than 11 inches of rain.
1: Lala continues moving westward offshore of the Hawaiian Islands as a downgraded tropical storm that delivered violent flooding and winds.
3: Governor Josh Green confirms that one person was killed in a car accident, and right now, officials say a search and rescue operation is underway.
1: That is Fox Weather's Katie Byrne. Ukraine launched hundreds of drones across Russia today, killing at least six people in one of Kyiv's largest aerial attacks of the war. 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
9: 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A few isolated showers and thunderstorms from the daytime, and we're pretty quiet most of the night. In fact, the next couple of nights, we'll see the same pattern. A few storms, mostly clear through the night. Temperatures warm in the mid-70s at night, and daytimes, 94 to 98. Heat advisory in effect again on Monday, with the heat index getting to around or even above 110. 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
17: 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You might have seen her on Marshalls this past season, or maybe you're about to see her on her headlining tour next month. It's kicking off. A lot to celebrate. Biggest of all, her self-titled album, which just came out on Friday. Ashley Cook, welcome back.
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20: 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Mainly clear sky through the night as temperatures fall back to 74 to 78. Any daytime storms die down quickly, and again, Monday, they fire up. An isolated fashion heat advisor with high 94 to 98, heat index of 110. 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

Morgan Wallen. I got better right here on Kix Country 98.7. Wrapping it up for me on this Sunday evening. Hey, it's Lacey. I hope you have a great week. I'll see you next Saturday. Keep it right here on Kix Country 98.7 all week long. Kevin Kane in the morning, Candy in the afternoon, Backstage Country every weeknight.

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0: country girl.
1: Hey, Aaron, kicking off this week's edition of Red Dirt Proud. Oh, my good gravy. We've got babies. We've got new music. Ella Langley teaming up with Cole Wetzel. It's coming up this hour. Wayne Bricker, new stuff on the way. Here's the latest from my man, Case Harden, cowboy out of San Angelo, Texas. It won't matter anyway. Crank it up on Red Dirt Proud.

0: The lady, she gonna have a baby. 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Holly Tucker's gonna drop calf here in about 6 months.
1: That's right.
0: It's Red Dirt Proud. I'm JB. And this song, written by Wade Bowen and Blue Edmondson, they each have a version of it. It's talking about Memphis, Elvis, and resurrection. This is Red Dirt Proud.

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0: David Lewis went up 1 to number 4.
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0: Jenna Paulette went up 1 from 7 to 6.
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0: Curtis Grimes did a 1-point jump to number 7.

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0: Kramer and Brandy Bailey were at 13, and Frank Ray jumped 1 to 14.
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0: That's Lane Bricker. Do you ever think about Texas on Red Dirt Proud? Kind of reminds me of Little Texas, Amy's Back in Austin. You remember that song? Amy's Back in Austin, working at the Zona La Rosa Cafe. It always freaked me out because I grew up in Austin. Runberg Lane, named after my great-great-grandfather. And it's not the Zona La Rosa. It's the La Zona Rosa. No, now you know. Hey, lots of new music coming out. Wade Bowen, Casey Donahue, Cole Wetzel with Ella Langley. I got that one coming up. Also, a lot of babies. We'll be talking about that, too. You just keep it right here. Sit back, relax, crank it up. It's Red Dirt Proud.
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3: 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Mainly clear sky through the night as temperatures fall back to 74 to 78. Any daytime storms die down quickly, and again Monday they fire up. An isolated fashion heat advisory with high 94 to 98, heat index of 110. Now, more of today's hot country and your all-time favorites on Kix Country 98.7.
1: We're getting back to the music. This is Red Dirt Proud with J.B. Cloud.

Corey Morrow and Beat of Your Heart on Red Dirt Proud. I am so excited to play this next song. I'm a little giddy about it. I've heard it about 4,100 times. Ella Langley, the princess, the queen of country music right now, teaming up with one of the bad boys of Texas Red Dirt, Cole Wetzel.

Brother Stoney. I said what I said. Grand musician, Grand Lodge of Texas. If you know, you know. And I know. Hey, a big shout out and high five on the back pocket to you and to James Garland. He's a buddy of mine. He's got a new song out. I promised him I'd play it. It's Whiskey, Women, and Wine on Red Dirt Press.

0: That's AJ Vallejo and Day Drinking brand new stuff on Red Dirt Proud. Welcome in. It's JB and Red Dirt Proud. Looking at top songs in Texas Red Dirt history. Mike Ryan ruling the T3R and the CDX chart for this week. 1 year ago, it was the Randy Rogers Band, Break Itself, number one on the T3R. And Josh Weather still holding that number one spot with Who's Hanging the Moon on the CDX chart. We've got a couple of repeat offenders. Aaron Watson and Boots, number one 5 years ago. And Kevin Fowler, Hell Yeah, I Like Beer, number one song 15 years ago. More Red Dirt Proud music and news coming up next.
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0: Cody Jinks. We're going to dance on Red Dirt Proud. I got some more news on Cody Jinks on next weekend show. You don't want to miss out on that. You need to be following the guy on social media and his website. 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